you go. 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I don't mind if you say yes or no. 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Couldn't care less if you laugh or cry. 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

0: Trigger FM. 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Du willst dein eigener Chef sein? So richtig wirklich? In Crypto City bist du es. Du bist frei. Steuerlich, wirtschaftlich, mental. Sonne, Sicherheit, Sonderzone. Jetzt durchstarten. Crypto City, it's real. Mehr dazu auf cryptocity.land. Yeah. Trigger FM, das Radio der freien Medien.
1: Ladies and gentlemen, this is Captain Tobias Wilcock welcoming you aboard Coconut Airways Flight 3722 Bridgetown, Barbados. We will be flying at an height of 32,000 feet and at an airspeed of approximately 600 miles per hour. Refreshments will be served after takeoff. Kindly fasten your safety belts and refrain from smoking until...

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And if you were a doctor, I'd be...

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